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Oh, and find the best music too. Just push play to hear Sunny 94.

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0: It's Bare Naked Ladies and Pinch Me. It is Sunny 94 and your ride home for Longhorn Industrial and Safety Supplies. My name is Adam Hamilton and it is time for your question of the day where you could win a $25 gift card from Mr. Mike's Steakhouse Casual in Sylvan Lake. You can find them on 60th Street serving brunch on weekends 11 to 3 on their awesome patio. Here's your question for today. Weekend in Edmonton or Calgary? Which would you choose? It depends on what I'm in the mood for. I have one of my kids lives in Edmonton, so I'd be inclined to visit there first. West Edmonton Mall, of course. It depends on what's going on. I'm an Oilers fan, so it depends on the time of year as well. Elks fan, too. But Calgary's got a lot of cool stuff, too. You got the zoo, and you got the National Music Center down there, too. I think I would lean towards Edmonton, though. Edmonton, I went to college there. It's my favorite city of the two, so I'd lean towards Edmonton myself. How about you? Edmonton or Calgary for a week? Weekend getaway. Let us know on our Lacombe Ford Talk and Text line at 403-782-4413 or on our Sunny 94 Facebook page. You could be walking away with a $25 gift card from Mr. Mike's Steakhouse Casual in Sylvan Lake.
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